mama, she got it sticking in the cameraman. And we could have some. And he's up there. What's that?

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And you know what I'm talking about. 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

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Now my empty cup tastes as sweet as the punch. Sweet as the punch.

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1: It's astounding. Time is fleeting. Madness takes its toll. But listen closely.
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0: 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No, not at all. In another dimension, with voyeuristic intention. Well secluded, I see all.
1: With a bit of a mind flip,
0: you're into the time slip.
1: And nothing